Melinda was mine till the time that I found her, holding Jim and loving him. Then Sue came along, loved me strong, that's what I thought, me and Sue. But that died too.

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I've had it to hear, be and where, love's a small word, a part-time thing, a paper ring. I know it's been done, having one girl who loved me, right or wrong.

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1: Stardate August 20th. 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
1: Stardate August 20th. Antares is a Class M star. That means its surface is thousands of degrees cooler than the surface of the Sun. The lower temperature makes it look reddish-orange, a color that's easy to see with the eye alone. Every dark orange or red star you can see in the night sky falls into Class M. But none of those stars is anything like the Sun. They're all giants or supergiants, stars that are much bigger than the Sun. And Antares is one of the biggest of them all, hundreds of times wider than the Sun and tens of thousands of times brighter. Such stars have completed the prime phase of life, so they puffed up to many times their original size. As they got bigger, their surfaces got cooler and redder. But these big guys aren't even the tip of the Class M iceberg. They're more like a small patch of snow on top of the iceberg. Class M may incorporate half or more of all the stars in the galaxy. That includes the Sun's closest neighbor, Proxima Centauri, which is just 4.25 light years away. But almost all of these red dwarfs are much smaller and fainter than the Sun. In fact, they're so faint that not even one of them is visible to the unaided eye. So anytime you see a red star, you're seeing a monster, one of the bigger stars in the galaxy. Look for Antares quite near the moon this evening, a supergiant star at the head of its class. Tomorrow, going dark. 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For the McDonald Observatory, I'm Billy Henry.

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Session, David Shire's All the President's Men, biopics about Woody Guthrie and Lead Belly, five features and three TV shows by Lalo Schifrin, and John Barry's music for King Kong and Robin and Marion. And that's just cracking the surface of what we got in store for you for the next few weeks. One of the reasons the 70s were such an exciting time for cinema is that for the first time since Adonis Sound, major studios didn't have the power they once held, which in turn spurred independent productions like John Carpenter's breakthrough feature, Assault on Precinct 13, which he also wrote the score for. We just heard that film's main title. Before it, we heard Frank Stallone and Valentine with Take It Back, which comes from Frank's brother Sylvester's 1976 Best Picture winner Rocky. And we got things going tonight with Juju, that came from Infernal Blues Machine's soundtrack to the Fred Williamson, Richard Pryor Western, Adios Amigo. Bobby Gentry's 1967 classic country ballad, Ode to Billy Joe, got a new life when Max Baer Jr., who you might remember as Jethro on the Beverly Hillbillies, produced and directed a feature film adaptation of the song. Made on a budget of $1 million, the film earned 27 times that amount at the box office, and Gentry got to re-record her hit for the soundtrack. Let's check that out right now on Space 101.1.

You are listening to Space 101.1. This is Soundtrack Cinema's 1976 show, and that was Lalo Schifrin's theme to the Robert Stack cop show Most Wanted. A nice electric violin on that track by John Blair. Gordon Staples was also a violinist, and as a mainstay in the Detroit Symphony Orchestra, connected with Motown's Funk Brothers for Strung Out. That one was featured heavily in Fred Williamson's crime drama Mean Johnny Barrows, and leading off that set was Bobby Gentry with Ode to Billy Joel. Let's check out a little David Grisman right now. This is really special. David worked a bunch with Roger Corman in the 70s, and at the time, nothing was ever released, but he's got a nice series out called Dog Works, where he's seeking to rectify some of those oversights. From David Grisman's score to the Ron Howard action comedy Eat My Dust, backed by Daryl Anger and Tony Rice, this is Mournful Dust on Space 101.1.

You are attuned to Space 101.1, and that was David Carradine in character as Woody Guthrie, singing the old Woody classic Do Re Mi, and that came from the biopic about the singer and activist Bound for Glory. Sonny Terry and Brownie McGee checked in with Good Morning Blues, which they played in the biopic Lead Belly. That cool Celesta piece was Elmer Bernstein's main title for the Charles Bronson Western From Noon Till Three. And the really gorgeous guitar piece we heard was Guido and Maurizio De Angelis' theme to the spaghetti western Kioma. And back at the top, David Grisman, Tony Rice, and Daryl Anger with Mournful Dust. David Carradine wasn't the only Carradine singing on screen in 1976, and he wasn't the only Carradine welcoming people to California either. Brother Keith was one of the ensemble players in Alan Rudolph's Welcome to L.A. and sang the title song, which we're going to listen to here on Space 101.1.

Spoken with a ghost, had a ticket for a flight, and I left you with your beauty, and I left you with your sight. I was 1,000

There's nothing like the northern sea at 30,000 feet. 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

This is Soundtrack Cinema on Space 101.1. I'm your host, Mark Steiner, and a show about 1976 would not be complete without a visit from that era's Renaissance man, Paul Williams. That was Paul with his title tune to Alan Parker's Kids as Mobsters musical comedy, Bugsy Malone. Ahead of that one, we heard a stellar piece from Bernard Herrmann's Taxi Driver score. That was I Still Can't Sleep, They Cannot Touch Her, Betsy's theme. The very cool electronic jazz piece we heard came from George Romero's Martin. That was Donald Rubinstein, Marty Ehrlich, and Hank Roberts with Martin Goes to the City. And Keith Carradine got us started with the title cut to Welcome to L.A. One of my favorite scores of the 70s is David Shire's short set of cues for Alan Pakula's masterpiece about the Watergate cover-up, All the President's Men, which, if the composer had his way, might not have ever been heard. After seeing a rough cut, Shire wondered to Pakula if the film needed a score at all, to which Pakula replied that he wanted the music to remind the audience that though it was told in a documentary style, there were still human hearts beating at the core of the film. Here's a short suite David Shire put together of those cues from All the President's Men on Space 101.1.

That was David Shire on Space 101.1 with his themes for All the President's Men, part of our look at the films and soundtracks of 1976. And that's all about all we've got time for tonight. Thanks so much for hanging out with us on a Thursday night. We'll be back next week with a further exploration into this theme. There's so much more to check out. Until then, stay tuned for Moon Goose Soup coming up at 8 p.m. Let's go out tonight with a little Aretha Franklin. For the musical drama Sparkle, the original from 1976 as opposed to the 2012 remake, Curtis Mayfield wrote and produced the soundtrack and Aretha provided the vocals. Here's the lead single off that record, Something He Can Feel, on Space 101.1.

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1: This is Sabrina.
0: And PJ, your DJs for the hour.
1: And you are listening to episode number 28 of Moon Goose Soup. And PJ, what is a Moon Goose Soup?
0: We still do not know.
1: We'll never know, but keep trying to figure it out with us. We'll play anything from classic and alternative rock to new wave glam rock and Latin music.
0: Intricately blending genres like a well-balanced soup. A Moon Goose Soup.
1: Excellent. What are you playing in the background here?
0: This is Xavier Cugat with Rum and Coca-Cola. Just a little intro. Thanks again to Soundtrack Cinema for an awesome hour of music.
1: I know, that was great. It was making me think about my favorite movies from the 70s.
0: What is your favorite movie from the 70s?
1: When did A New Hope come out? Probably in the 70s.
0: That's a trivia question, isn't it?
1: I feel like I should know that, but...
0: Well, either way...
1: I like the music from that.
0: Either way, wanted to give a huge shout out to my sister.
1: Oh.
0: It is her birthday today.
1: Happy birthday.
0: Happy birthday, Sarah. And outside of that, I think we just have a great hour of music planned.
1: Yeah.
0: Nothing specific, no agenda.
1: But you know, it'll always be great conversation. Maybe just okay at times. Always entertaining. Stay tuned. Listen to the last 30 seconds of this song. Keep going.
0: Yeah, and then we have Young Americans cover.
1: By The Cure.
0: By The Cure.
1: All right.
0: Quack.

0: You are listening to
1: Moon Goose Soup.
0: Just playing was Sunflower Seeds by the Orioles. They're an English band from Halifax.
1: And a baseball team from Baltimore.
0: The Orioles? What is an Oriole?
1: Well, it's not spelled like that, but it's spelled a different way. It's a bird.
0: Oh. I'm not into birds. I never got into birds.
1: Yeah, that's the problem. Not baseball. You're also not into baseball.
0: Also, both things I wouldn't know.

0: Continuing, you also heard Riptides by Seattle's own Death Cab for Cutie. I'm pretty sure they're from Seattle, right? Yes? You're not. He's nodding. I'm like very sure because they're here all the time. But they're also going to, they're like headlining Bumbershoot, which is in a couple weeks.
1: It's coming up.
0: Oh, wait, that's like, yeah, that's very soon. And then are you Googling Death Cab for Cutie?
1: I am. I'm also like sure. Oh, they formed in Bellingham.
0: Oh, okay.
1: There we go. I knew they were PNW. I just didn't know exactly if like no, it was a sure Seattle was, like, origin story. Seattle. But it's, yeah, basically.
0: Well, yeah, because they were playing at like Climate Pledge or something last year.
1: Yeah.
0: And it was like sold out.
1: Well, because they were also with or the whole like postal yeah. service thing. Yeah,
0: whatever. Anyways, also playing at the start of the set was a cover of Young Americans by The Cure.
1: Which...
0: Now that you've said, yeah, say your piece.
1: Well, I just feel like I like the cover, generally.
0: It's great.
1: But it's funny because I feel like they, like, video gamified, like, Young American. Like, it sounds
0: no, you're
1: like
0: right.
1: you're driving on Rainbow Road, like, as Mario, playing like Mario Kart. And it's like, you know. Like,
0: and I hadn't thought about it until you said that. So now I'm like, great. The cover is kind of, not ruined, but it's changed.
1: That's a good cover.
0: It is. What do we got up next?
1: Next up, we have Ring Ring by Chris Rainbow. This was Chris Rainbow's... also, remember our Scottish show a long
0: yes.
1: time ago? So
0: yeah.
1: We could have put Chris Rainbow in there.
0: Oh.
1: Chris Rainbow, he had like had a couple of solo albums before he led vocals for Alan Parsons' project.
0: Oh.
1: Yeah.
0: Fun. I didn't know that.
1: Yeah, you can hear it.
0: Okay, well, I haven't listened to the song, so let's listen to
1: it. Well, let's do it.
0: Let's do it.

0: That was. Sorry, I'm putting on my headphones.
1: Well, I kind of was letting Selena say it because immediately when you said that was.
0: That was El Chico del Apartamento Cinco Doce.
1: Yeah, she kind of sang it perfectly. Yeah, just everything will work out, Sabrina.
0: I know. This is the live version from the Astrodome, Selena's famous last show.
1: Yes.
0: In Texas.
1: Sabrina shared with me, I'm trying to bring up the mood here. Sabrina shared with me, first of all, you're listening to Moon Goose Soup.
0: Yeah.
1: Space 101.1
0: FM. I got distracted.
1: We were eating chips. Yeah. Okay. Sabrina shared with me that this was the first Selena song she ever heard.
0: It was. I was driving with my friends in Denver. And then
1: they have names.
0: Carmen and Alex and my friend Anthony. And he played this song. And I was like, wow, this is beautiful. And then since then, Selena only.
1: But you still have not found El Chico.
0: El Chico
1: from apartment
0: Cinco Doce.
1: Not 512.
0: Yet. Soon. Anyways, what else did we listen to?
1: Before that, Funk Street. She misspelled funk, but that's okay. Linda Dawn. Linda with a Y.
0: Linda, yep.
1: There's a couple of Lindas in my family. One of them has a Y.
0: And wow. So you just say Linda with an I or Linda with a Y?
1: Linda with a Y. Mm-hmm. Before that, Ring Ring, Alan Parsons Project's Chris Rainbow.
0: Yeah, that was fun. I liked it.
1: Yeah.
0: Definitely sounds like Alan Parsons Project.
1: I think one of his songs is like TikTok-y. I think it like blew up on TikTok.
0: Like just a Chris Rainbow one?
1: I'm pretty sure.
0: I'll find it. Yeah. I'll probably recognize it. I feel like I'm on TikTok too much. Oops.
1: All right. What do we have up next?
0: Next is a song by The Kinks. This one's Hold My Hand. Yeah, that's all. A mono mix.
1: Let's do it.
0: Let's do it.

0: Thanks again for tuning in to
1: Moon Goose Soup Quack.
0: That was Funkadelic, of course, with Cosmic Slop, which if you think about it, is like our degree.
1: Yeah.
0: Okay.
1: Astrobiology for context.
0: Cosmic Slop.
1: You know, everyone should know what we what our degree is in.
0: I mean, I can leave it up to their imagination.
1: Yeah.
0: Even though you told me what that song was really about. And before that was Boogie All By Yourself, Sammy Ray and the Friends.
1: I know, we're playing a lot of like funk tonight, more than usual.
0: Yeah, you're right, more than usual. Yeah, between Selena and Death Cab for Cutie. I'm just kidding. No, you're right, we are. Sammy Ray, oh, new single by Sammy Ray and the Friends. They are going to be in Seattle in October. I was just saying, I can have opinions on the air, right?
1: Yeah, you can. But your all opinions expressed on air belong to show host.
0: Yeah.
1: That's what the
0: These
1: sign
0: aren't
1: says.
0: Like very political. I would say I really love Sammy Ray's voice in the band. I fell in love with the band.
1: I feel like they're one of your favorite bands.
0: In college.
1: Like you talk about them all the time.
0: Yeah, but I'm kind of getting like I just feel like every song sounds the same now. Like the reason I liked them was because of their sound, but now
1: it's feeling like every song sounds pretty similar. I agree. Like it's like fun for sure. Like seeing them live will be like a lot of fun.
0: Oh yeah, I've seen like five times. It's so much fun.
1: But I could see it.
0: Yeah.
1: But I feel like she's just like such a good vocalist.
0: Oh yeah. Her voice is amazing.
1: Yeah.
0: Yeah. Okay. And then we started off with the Kinks. Hold my hand. Everyone knows that.
1: Perfect. Everyone got it.
0: Okay. Each week on Moon Goose Soup, we do a little science fact. And I will admit, we have not been really good at doing our research. But today, we did a lot of
1: our own research.
0: Yeah. We did a lot of in-depth reporting today.
1: Yeah.
0: And Sabrina has a brilliant, really relevant, powerful fact for you. Take it away.
1: Yeah. This one's from my friend Jess. Sourced is that and then Wikipedia. No, this is about marine iguanas in the Galapagos. So something that everyone should know about.
0: I think she went, that's why she knows.
1: Oh, okay, that makes sense. Well, yeah. So they've got a special gland in them, in their cranial, they have something called a cranial salt gland near their nasal passage that actually lets them drink salt water. And so what happens is because there's not that much fresh water in, like, the Galapagos or something. I
0: wouldn't
1: guess,
0: seem
1: rain.
0: Like it. Yeah.
1: Yeah, but there's a lot of, and you've seen all the photos of, like, the iguanas hanging out by the beach and everything. So they've developed this gland.
0: That's why I don't go to the beach.
1: Oh.
0: Ever.
1: Because you can't drink the water.
0: No iguanas. Scary. Okay.
1: Yes, yeah, they have them at Alki, did you know?
0: Yeah.
1: Sorry, let me continue. So they can drink salt water, and this gland helps them, like, scrub out all the salt. And then to actually, like, get rid of the salt, they sneeze. And so oftentimes when you see photos or actual iguanas at the beach in the Galapagos, they have just, like, this white crust around their nose.
0: Sorry, that was just my salt
1: glands. I'm just clearing my salt. Hey, isn't that kind of what, like, boogers are kind of salty?
0: Yeah, yeah,
1: so
0: that's true.
1: So we kind of do that, too.
0: Yeah, so they're not that special is what you're saying? Or what you're saying is they've evolved past us.
1: Yeah, they probably do it better than us.
0: It's kind of interesting because, sorry, this is a little too technical and I won't spend long on it, but at least when I measure stuff in seawater, the biggest problem is salt. And we spend a lot of time on how to get rid of salt in sample. And I didn't know that you could just pass it through an iguana.
1: You just bring an iguana as a filter.
0: Yeah.
1: It'll make everything so much cleaner
0: that seems
1: and easy
0: perfect.
1: To deal with. I feel like this lets us go into our next song really well.
0: What is it? Oh, okay. There we go. Yeah.
1: Yeah,
0: so next up we have Jimmy Buffett, Gulf Coast native, Mississippi native, I think.
1: I believe so. God, we should really
0: fact-check
1: ourselves.
0: I know that he went to the University of Southern Mississippi, there's that at least, with a cover of Sea Cruise Live. Sea Cruise is a song from the 50s, and it's just fun.
1: Great.
0: So take it away, Galapagos iguanas.
1: Let's go.
2: We're gonna stay on the beach. It's Labor Day. Let's go.

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1: Moon Goose Soup
0: here at Space 101.1 FM. Just playing was Time Was by Canned Heat, a blues rock band from LA that were big in the 60s. And you were saying that you didn't know this band, but I'm sure you know their biggest song, Going Down the Country, Taking It All the Way.
1: Oh,
0: that one.
1: Oh, yeah.
0: That's their like big one. So I feel like they were kind of a one-hit wonder, or at least like for our generation, I feel like that's the song that we know because it's in like whatever road trip movies. But
1: no, you're right. I know.
0: You do know.
1: Yeah. I think they played Woodstock too.
0: I would not. That seems like the perfect band to go there.
1: Yeah, I was there. I saw them.
0: At Woodstock?
1: Yeah, I saw them.
0: Yeah.
1: It was awesome.
0: Also playing was Sea Cruise live, this version by Jimmy Buffett, the one and only.
1: The one and only.
0: The one and only, yeah. And I think we got to sign off right about now.
1: Unfortunately, we do, but not unfortunately, because if you keep listening, mm-hmm. then you can hear the best of with Patrick.
0: Coming up next.
1: Coming up at 9 p.m. on Thursdays.
0: Yeah.
1: Part of our great Thursday night show lineup.
0: Yeah.
1: And you are just in the middle of it.
0: I know.
1: So you cannot get off the radio.
0: You have to stay on.
1: You have to
0: stay actually,
1: on.
0: If you try and turn off your radio right now, it won't work. What are we ending with?
1: We are ending with another Bumper Shoot band, Turnstile.
0: Wow.
1: Alien Love Call with Blood Orange, who also will be at Bumper Shoot.
0: Yeah.
1: So
0: this is kind of...
1: I'm getting ready.
0: Yeah.
1: I'm listening to all the bands.
0: We're training.
1: Yeah.
0: I haven't been doing a very good job.
1: Yeah, me neither.
0: Yeah, but thanks for tuning in. We'll catch you next week.
1: Next Thursday.
0: All right.

Some say the world will end in fire. Some say in ice. From what I've tasted of desire, I hold with those who favor fire. 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Talking about songs about the end of the world. Very dramatic. In a dramatic week, here's Wiseblood, A Lot's Gonna Change.

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0: wheels in here on it, on it, or an essence. 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
1: the widening guy,
0: the
1: widening
0: guy. 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
1: Things fall apart.
0: Center, center, center.

listening to The Best Of with Patrick on Space 101.1 FM, KMGP, LPFM. Hope you're doing well out there. Here's the 1975.

Surely some revelation is at hand. Surely the second coming is at hand. Second coming? Hardly are those words out of my mouth when a vast image troubles my...

The darkness drops again. But now I know. 20 centuries of stony sleep were vexed to nightmare by a rocking cradle.

And what rough beast. Its hour come round at last, slouches towards Bethlehem to be born.

My main character's solution is, grows from another religion that she comes up with. Religion is everywhere. There are no human societies without it, whether they acknowledge it as a religion or not. So I thought religion might be an answer as well as, in some cases, a problem.

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1: Wait.
2: 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One of the four beasts saying, come and see. And I saw, and behold, a white horse.

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Everybody won't be treated all the same. There'll be a golden ladder reaching down when the man comes around. The hairs on your arm will stand up at the terror in each sip and in each sup. Will you partake of that last offered cup or disappear into the potter's ground when the man comes around?

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It's hard for thee to kick against the pricks. 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Then the father hen will call his chickens home. The wise men will bow down before the throne. And at his feet, they'll cast their golden crowns. When the man comes around. Whoever is unjust, let him be unjust still. Whoever is righteous, let him be righteous still. Whoever is filthy, let him be filthy still. Listen to the words long written down. When the man

0: is crying. Some are born and some are dying. It's Alpha and Omega's kingdom come. And the whirlwind is in the thorn tree. The virgins are all trimming their wicks. The whirlwind is in the thorn tree. It's hard for thee to kick against the pricks. In measured a hundredweight and penny pound, when the man comes around. And I heard a voice in the midst of the four beasts, and I looked, and behold, a pale horse, and his name that sat on him was Death, and hell followed with him.
1: On the other hand, I have people who are saying, well, here is another religion, and here are some verses that can help us think in a different way, and here is a destination that isn't something that we have to wait for after we die.

Yeah, it's all coming back to me now. 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My apocalypse.

the earth turns cold, and the earth turns black. 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

0: fundamentalist religion?
1: Oh, I was raised in a fundamentalist church. I was raised Baptist. One of my grandfathers was a Baptist preacher. And I'm actually grateful for one thing specifically, had that conscience installed early. And it's a monster of a conscience. I can't really get away with things. I'm not worried about being caught by other people. My own conscience is going to get me. It's when people begin using their religion as just a way of getting power over other people that scares me. And I'm afraid that's what's going on in a lot of cases right now. When people deliberately tell lies, creationism, for instance, and pretend, it's not really religion. I mean, they know they're lying, and yet they're the religious people. Something wrong there. When people use their religion to hurt other people, to say, you have to embrace this means of sex education and not that one, because our religion says so. It's a misuse. But I guess religion is such a powerful thing, it's bound to be misused.
0: As we wrap up this interview, for young people, as you said, that you think perhaps there are few black women science fiction writers because they haven't seen them before.
1: Well, there are more now. This is the anecdote I told you was several years ago.
0: But when you were a kid,
1: there were none.
0: So how did you go into it?
1: With my eyes tightly shut, I assumed that I could do it. I wasn't being brave or even thoughtful. I wanted it, and I assumed I could have it.
0: So what advice do you have for young people today?

Maybe. Like Father John Misty. You've read somewhere that in 20 years, more or less, this human experiment will reach its violent end. But, like him, I look at you, and it's a miracle to be alive. This has been the Best Of with Patrick on Space 101.1 FM, KMGP, LPFM, Magnuson Park. Be back here next week. Probably not talking about the end of the world again, though there's so many good songs. I really wanted to play Murder Most Foul, that 20-minute long Bob Dylan song. So maybe I'll just play that 3 times next week. Have a good one. Bye.

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I'm your host, Brad Tutmark, and this is your weekly theme show of Long Story Short. And tonight, we'll be playing kind of a mellow playlist. A lot of Curtis Mayfield, some Wes Montgomery, some Camel, maybe a little Roy Ayers, Chet Baker, Paul Simon, and some deep Beatle cuts that I found, some demo stuff that I really like. So sit back and relax and enjoy the program tonight of Long Story Short. Here's a track by Curtis Mayfield with the song Check Out Your Mind here on Space 101.1.

You may remember reading in your Jet Johnson publications. A whole lot of stations didn't want to play that particular record. We're a winner. Can you imagine such a thing? Well, I would say the way I'm sure most of you would say, we don't give a damn, we're a winner anyway. Right on? Yeah, I got a little strength out there tonight. Putting fire under us. Out of sight. It's all right now. We have just another version that we'd like to lay to you about here. Believing very strongly in the equality and freedom for all, and especially we people who are darker than blue. We'd like to just lay another version to you. Trying not to offend anyone, but basically telling it like it is. We're a winner. And never let anybody say, boy, you can't make it, cause a feeble mind is in your way. No more tears do we cry, the black boy done dried his eyes. And they're moving on up, moving on up.

And everybody knows the truth. We just keep on pushing, like Martin Luther told you to. And I don't mind leaving here.

Cause we're moving on up. Moving on up. Lord have mercy, we're moving on up now. Moving on up. Continue to be a winner, all of you.

You're listening to Long Story Short, and this is Space 101.1, and I'm your host, Brad Tutmark. And we just heard Curtis Mayfield Dare with the Carpenters cover of We've Only Just Begun. We heard a bunch of Curtis Mayfield songs there. We also heard a really cool rendition of Marvin Gaye doing a medley of the songs Get to This and Distant Lover. It was just something I just kind of heard off YouTube recently. It's kind of off the cuff recording, just him just rehearsing before a show on piano, and just really cool. Marvin Gaye, just, man, so talented. I didn't realize how great of a piano player he was until I heard that recording, but really cool. Really cool in there. And then before that, we had Curtis Mayfield again with I'm a Winner. That went off a live album he did in 1973. And starting off the set, we had Check Out Your Mind, another Curtis Mayfield song off that same album. And up next on our episode of Long Story Short, why don't we do... Let's see here. How about we do some Wes Montgomery here? Here's the song Impressions, here on Space 101.1.

I'm your host, Brad Tetmark, and this is Long Story Short on Space 101.1. And you just heard a track there by Hermanos Gutierrez with Amor Profundo. Really cool instrumental track. I just heard that one today, and I just like a good instrumental track. Hermanos Gutierrez there. And before that, we had Roy Ayers with We Live in Brooklyn. Another track there off the Roy Ayers album. And starting out the set, we had the song Impressions. That one, a live one by Wes Montgomery off his Blue Note album. Really famous live album Wes Montgomery put together. I believe that was 1964. I could be wrong on that. You can check me. But that's a good one there. Impressions by Wes Montgomery. And up next on our episode of Long Story Short, I want to play some Marty Stewart. Another instrumental song here. And this one is titled Rapsido Sangre de Cristo in E minor here on Space 101.1.

You're listening to Long Story Short on Space 101.1, and I'm your host, Brad Tutmark, and you just heard Chet Baker there with the song Moon Love. That one, let's see here, accompanied with Russ Freeman on piano there. Really cool track by Chet Baker. And before that, we had two songs by Marty Stewart and his fabulous Superlatives. The first one titled Rapsido de Cristo in E minor, and El Zorro, both off the same album, Space Junk, that I think was released last year. Really cool one. Instrumental album from Marty Stewart. And then we had this Beatles demo I found off YouTube. Someone put this together, imagining the Beatles kind of playing together. Taken from some rep demos of Oh My Love. I always try to imagine what that last Beatle album could have been if they stuck together for one more year. How cool some of the songs would have been. With all their solo albums were great too, but you always kind of wonder what they would have sounded like if they just kept together for one more album. And that's a really cool one. I just pulled that off YouTube. And up next on our episode of Long Story Short, we're going to stick with some jazz here. Here's a track by the band Camel with Super Twister here on Space 101.1.

I'm your host, Brad Tetmark, and we just heard Chick Corea there with the song Windows off the Now He Sings, Now He Sobs album. I believe that was released in 1968. And before that, we had the band Camel with the song Super Twister. Cool one there. I just actually found out about this week. Really cool band Camel right there. Once again, I'm your host, Brad Tetmark, and I want to thank you tonight for tuning into our program of Long Story Short. These are always so much fun for me to make every week. I just have a blast doing this, and I hope you enjoyed listening out there tonight to our program. I'm going to leave you with one last track here. And it's Wing Song off the Wildlife album titled Some People Never Know. Here on Space 101.1 KMGP LP FM Magnuson Park. Take care.

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1: This is Space 101.1 KMGP LPFM Magnuson Park, and you're listening to Vanishing Point. My name is Sage. I'm joined, as always, by my friend and co-host, Eli. And we're going to kick things off with a track from the KLF. This is Build a Fire. Stay tuned.

to rest. 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

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We'll stop for lunch in some taco bar. Lee Marvin on the jukebox, wandering star.

And that was Double Spin Dizzy, Henry Flint. You're listening to Vanishing Point on Space 101.1. My name is Eli, and I'm joined as always by

0: my friend and co-host Sage. Say what's up.
1: How's it going?
0: What's up? Henry Flint, Fluxus and Happenings connected artist from the 60s. And before that, you guys heard Nursery in the Beehive. That was Evil Graham Lee, slide guitar player from the KLF. And we opened the show with Build a Fire from the KLF off of the White Room Director's Cut. Hope you guys are having a good night. I used to say that a lot more to people on the show. You remember that?
1: I do. What happened?
0: I don't want to say that I stopped hoping.
1: Now you're certain of it.
0: Yeah, exactly. Now I'm certain.
1: It hardly needs to be said.
0: We have a track coming up that was actually recommended us to a friend that is in the studio tonight. We've got a track from Hank and Slim. You guys are going to hear a little ditty called Suitcase on the Highway, so please stick around.

0: You're listening to Vanishing Point on Space 101.1, and you just heard Something Spooked the Horses from Zoviet France, a really great track from their super underrated album, The Decriminalization of Country Music. Before that, you heard Night Curve by A Produce. You also heard a track from John Fahey that was Requiem for Molly, a really cool kind of electroacoustic piece from his album Requia. And we kick things off with a track from Hank and Slim, Suitcase on the Highway. And it's worth mentioning that Hank and Slim is a duo consisting of one of the dudes from Zoviet France, as well as a guy from Nocturnal Emissions to Vanishing Point, MVPs. Eli, what did you think of all that?
1: I loved it. That Zoviet France song was really beautiful and really texturally rich. Our guest thought so too. El Winky.
0: Yeah, really cool. A lot of slide guitar tonight. It's a good time. And there's some more slide guitar coming up. We're going to play a track by... we've been playing them a lot lately. This is from their last album, Camouflure. This is Mouth Canyon by Gaster Del Sol. Stay tuned.

0: Send Me the Pillow That You Dream On. That was the Everly Brothers. You're listening to Vanishing Point on Space 101.1 KMGP LPFM Magnuson Park. Just before that, you guys heard The Serpent and Quicksilver. That was Harold Budd. Preceded by another show favorite, Gaster Del Sol. That was their song Mouth Canyon. And Sage, you said that was the only track on that release, or maybe on any Gaster Del Sol release, where Jim O'Rourke sings.
1: I could be wrong, but to my knowledge, that is the only Gaster Del Sol song with vocals by Mr. O'Rourke. Really kind of setting the template for some of the solo albums he would make after they parted ways, kind of a proto Eureka vibe on that one. Great song. And great album, if anyone out there hasn't heard it in full, check out Camouflage by Gaster Del Sol, one of my favorites.
0: Is that 99? Or is it older? It's early 90s.
1: I want to say it's 98.
0: Yeah. Well, we really appreciate you guys listening tonight. Perhaps you've had a sort of eureka moment listening to the show.
1: We can only hope so.
0: Or a kind of, I don't know, emotional or social awakening. We do this every Thursday night at 11 p.m. And if you, I don't know, if you have the appetite for abstract, experimental, ambient music, you can join us here on Space 101.1 KMGP LPFM Magnuson Park. We were regrettably missing our show neighbor tonight, but we hope to see him next week when Brad Tutmark. But again, thank you guys for listening, and you have a great rest of your night. We'll see you next week.
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1: Thank you so much, everybody. Thanks for coming out. Magnuson Park. All right.

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weight of the world is heavy on my mind. 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

0: quiet. Thank you very much. It's been very nice to see you later.
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She's kissed me once and kissed me twice, then kissed me once again. It's been a long, long time. Haven't felt like this, my dear, since can't remember when.

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It's been a long time. Ever like this, my dear, since

Hi, this is Jay, the host of Jay's Radio Hour on Space 101.1, 9 p.m. on Sundays. If you tune in, you'll hear music from the 78 RPM era, old-time radio with Travis, and early 1970s bootlegs, all off the original records. 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

3 years on the local circuit, played twice at the county fair. And the second time, Ben, our friend who worked the business end, said a guy from a label was there. There were two more like him at the next show, staring us down like hawks. And there was love in the air, and all the money was there, and we were going on tour with Candlebox.

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twisted stars, the plotted lines, the faulty map that brought Columbus to New York. Betwixt between the east and west, he calls on her wearing a leather vest. The earth squeals and shudders to a halt. A diamond crucifix in his ear is used to help ward off the fear that he has left his soul in someone's rented car. Inside his pants he hides a mop to clean the mess that he has dropped into the life of lithesome Juliet Bell. And Romeo wanted Juliet, and Juliet wanted Romeo. And Romeo wanted Juliet, and Juliet wanted Romeo. Romeo Rodriguez squares his shoulders and curses Jesus, runs a comb through his black ponytail. He's thinking of his lonely room, the sink that by his bed gives off a stink, then smells her perfume in his eyes, and her voice was like a bell.

Outside the streets were steaming, the crack dealers were dreaming of a Uzi somewhere near to scored. I bet you I can hit that light with my one good arm behind my back, says little Joey Diaz. Brother, give me another tote. Those downtown hoods are no damn good. Those Italians need a lesson to be taught. This cop who died in Harlem, you think they get the warning? I was dancing when I saw his brains run out on the street. And Romeo had Juliet, and Juliet had her Romeo, and Romeo had Juliet, and Juliet had a Romeo. I'll take Manhattan in a garbage bag with Latin written on it that says it's hard to give a shit these days. Manhattan sinking like a rock until the filthy Hudson, what a shock. They wrote a book about it, they said it was like ancient Rome. The perfume burned his eyes.

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Well, here I am again, very ready and even more willing to shepherd you, dear listener, through the last hour of Friday morning. I'm armed with a fine selection of musical treasures just for you. My name is Simon, this is Park Life, and the radio station is Space 101.1 FM. I believe we should get started straight away with some Greg Freeman. This is his track, Indu.

Well, that was Ann Peebles with I'm Gonna Tear Your Playhouse Down, taken from her fourth album, I Can't Stand the Rain, released in 1974. Ann achieved a lot of popularity in the 1970s with her Memphis Soul albums, and I think probably her most successful single was I Can't Stand the Rain, or at least her best known. Before the tearing down of the Playhouse commenced, you heard Greg Freeman, an alternative country musician based in Burlington, Vermont. The track I played was Indu, and it was taken from his forthcoming fourth album, All Set the Bone. It's released on October the 2nd. 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

everything would be just fine if I had the right pastime. I'd have been Rascal Nicot, but Mother Nature ripped me off. In Philadelphia, I'm sure that I felt healthier.

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Same pictures on me, I expect I've got a good face for memories. In Philadelphia.

You obviously have great taste because you're listening to Park Life here on Space 101.1 FM. And the band you heard there were British rockers Magazine with their track Philadelphia. And I'd like to take a moment to address pretentious lyrics. Philadelphia features the lines, "I'd have been Raskolnikov, but Mother Nature ripped me off." Raskolnikov is the protagonist of Dostoevsky's Crime and Punishment, written in 1866, and the line just makes me cringe. Much like "Don't Stand So Close to Me" by The Police, with their line, "just like the old man in that book by Nabokov." Nabokov is Vladimir Nabokov, the author of Lolita, a much more troubling book. I don't know what it is about British bands of a certain vintage and their love of Russian authors. It really does make me wince when they feel the need to let me know how well read they are. Anyway, Philadelphia was taken from Magazine's third studio album, 1980's The Correct Use of Soap. Before Magazine, you heard indie rock pop singer-songwriter Phoebe Bridgers with a track called Lost Boys, taken from her third and latest album, Lost Weekend. Coming up next on Park Life, here's Elliot Smith.

From Alabama, that was a track from Katie Crutchfield's solo musical project, Waxahachie. And I've just learnt that Waxahachie is the name of a creek not far from her childhood home. The track I played you was Bonfire, taken from her 2015 album, Ivy Trip. And before Waxahachie, you heard Elliot Smith with a track called Coast to Coast. It's taken from his 2004 album, From a Basement on the Hill, released 1 year after his untimely and unfortunate death. 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

You're listening to Park Life on Space 101.1 FM, and what you've just heard is Manchester-based British indie rock musician Freak Slug. The track was called If I Could, and it's taken from her forthcoming album Amulet, released on September the 18th. Freak Slug's real name is Xenia Genovese, which I can't help but think is a much more interesting name than Freak Slug. But what do I know? Before Freak Slug, you heard the legends that are Dinosaur Jr. The track that I played for you was called Several Got Away, and it's taken from their forthcoming album, They're Near, very near, August the 28th it's released. They're Near will be Dinosaur Jr.'s 13th studio album, and the 6th that they've recorded in the 20 years since their triumphal rebirth. And good news for Junior fans, because it says here that They're Near has all the knobs set to extra crispy. Nice. Coming up next on Park Life, we have Peter Richard with La Planète Nous Regarde.

That was Toronto-based Canadian indie rockers Kiwi Jr. The track was Landscape with Limousine, and it's taken from Blowing Up, their just-released fourth album. And before them, you heard some fine Italo-disco from Peter Richard, actually the alias of producer and vocalist Volta Beinat. I don't know much else about him, other than he released an album in 1983 called Frozen Red, all much like La Planète New Regard. Coming up next on Parklife here on Space 101.1 FM, Slow Pulp with Spill.

This Is the Day by The, taken from 1983's Soul Mining, surely one of the great albums of the 1980s. And before The, you heard Slow Pulp. They're an indie rock band from Madison, Wisconsin. The track you heard was called Spill, and it's taken from their forthcoming third album, Melody. It's released on September the 18th. Well, we've reached the end of another Park Life. I've got time for one more track, and that's going to be from Automatic, who are a three-piece alternative band from Los Angeles. The track I'm going to play you is taken from their second album, Excess, and it's called Automaton. Thank you all very much for listening.

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